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Are you with me? Are you with me?

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1: It's not time to make a change. Just relax, take it easy. 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There's so much you have to know.

And I touched your face, narcotic mindfulness, Mary Jane. 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

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And I felt a yearning for that great adventure. So many nights I woke up out of a dream of blue sea, white sand, paradise birds.

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In that fateful night, I thought to myself, I'll do everything I can, save up every dime, and one day I'll return.

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Sachsen Sound. Geronimo's Cadillac is making all girls too mad. Geronimo has a hard on, it's a trend. Das ist Hitradio RTL. 80er, 90er, 100%.